0: Say that, how nice I've been. That is the most important thing, by far.
1: Arsenal are on the brink of becoming top-flight champions for the first time in 22 years following a 1-0 victory at Burnley. That's the latest. I'm Daisy Steele.
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1: From the Sky News Centre at 2. A former government minister says Sir Keir Starmer is the wrong person to take Labour into the next election. That's his intention, despite facing a potential leadership challenge from MP Wes Streeting and Andy Burnham if he returns to Parliament. Alex Davies-Jones, who quit as victims minister last week, has launched a scathing attack on the PM.
2: I think he's not listening. He struggles to make decisions. He finds debate quite difficult. He is a good man. However, he is not the right person to lead us into a next election, whenever that may be.
1: US President Donald Trump says he's holding off planned military strikes on Iran after Gulf leaders told him serious negotiations were taking place. Trump says Qatar, Saudi Arabia and the United Arab Emirates believe a deal acceptable to the US can still be reached. Police in San Diego say two teenage suspects are dead after a shooting at a mosque in the Claremont area of the city. Three men, including a security guard, were killed in the attack. The suspects' bodies were found in a nearby vehicle. San Diego Police Chief Scott Wall says the number of people killed could have been far higher.
3: We have every single police officer available throughout our county that dropped what they're doing and did exactly what they're trained to do, run towards gunfire. I could not be more proud, and I tell you what got me. Watching the kids come running out, just thankful to be alive.
1: Channel 4 has pulled all previous seasons of Married at First Sight UK from streaming platforms. It follows allegations of wrongdoing made against a small number of past contributors. In sport, Manchester City boss Pep Guardiola will reportedly leave the club at the end of the season, bringing to an end one of the most successful managerial spells in the history of English football. The Spaniard has been in the role for 10 years, winning a total of 20 trophies. And Arsenal are on the brink of becoming top-flight champions for the first time in 22 years, following a 1-0 victory at home to already relegated Burnley. That's the latest. I'm Daisy Steele.
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1: From the Sky News Centre at 3, Sir Keir Starmer insists he won't set out a timetable for his departure, saying he wants to lead his party into the next election. The Prime Minister's under increasing pressure to stand down after recent election losses and calls for more than 80 Labour MPs to go. Donald Trump says he's paused planned military action against Iran after pressure from Gulf allies to give diplomacy more time. The US president claims serious negotiations are underway and says he's been told a deal could soon be reached. Trump insists any agreement must guarantee there are no nuclear weapons for Iran.
2: I was asked by Saudi Arabia, Qatar, UAE and some others if we could put it off for 2 or 3 days, a short period of time, because they think that they are getting very close to making a deal.
1: But he's warning Tehran the US remains ready to launch large-scale strikes if talks collapse. Police in San Diego say two teenage suspects are dead after a shooting at a mosque in the Claremont area of the city. Three men, including a security guard, were killed in the attack. Channel 4's removed all series of Married at First Sight UK from its streaming platform after serious allegations were made by former contestants. The broadcaster has launched an external review into claims of sexual assault involving participants on the show. Channel 4 says the well-being of contributors is its top priority. Chief Executive Priya Dogra says concerns were handled sensitively.
3: I hope you'll understand that I can't comment on the specific allegations that the men deny, not least because we have a duty of care to all our contributors and are mindful of their privacy. I can address the BBC's claim that we failed in our duty of care to some of our contributors. I believe that wasn't the case.
1: Manchester City boss Pep Guardiola will reportedly leave the club at the end of the season, bringing to an end one of the most successful managerial spells in the history of English football. That's the latest. I'm Daisy Steele.
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Now tell me, wouldn't it be nice that if one day in paradise I'd sing for all the ladies up there, and they would sing along with me, we'd be so happy there to be, 'cause down below is really nowhere.

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1: From the Sky News Centre at 4, Keir Starmer insists he won't set out a timetable for his departure, saying he wants to lead his party into the next election. The Prime Minister's under increasing pressure to stand down after recent election losses and calls from more than 80 Labour MPs to go. Potential leadership rival Andy Burnham says a vote for him in the Makerfield by-election will be a vote for Labour to change course.
2: There'll be a vote to make life more affordable again, a vote to re-industrialise. This is the choice in this by-election. Do you want Makerfield and the North to stay on the same path it's been for the last 40 years? Or do you want a new path which brings the country back together and makes it work for everyone?
1: Donald Trump says he's paused planned military action against Iran after pressure from Gulf allies to give diplomacy more time. The US president claims serious negotiations are underway and says he's been told a deal could soon be reached. Police in San Diego say two teenage suspects are dead after a shooting at a mosque in the Claremont area of the city. Three men, including a security guard, were killed in the attack. Channel 4's removed all series of Married at First Sight UK from its streaming platform after serious allegations were made by former contestants. The broadcaster has launched an external review into claims of sexual assault involving participants on the show. Manchester City boss Pep Guardiola is expected to leave the club at the end of the season. Guardiola only confirmed he has one more year on his contract in the build-up to tonight's game at Bournemouth. But he says when he goes, he'll reflect on an enjoyable tenure.
3: Whatever happened, this part of the season, and when I will extend my contract 3 more years, and after that, just look back and say that how nice I've been. That is the most important thing by far.
1: Arsenal are on the brink of becoming top-flight champions for the first time in 22 years following a 1-0 victory at home to Burnley. That's the latest. I'm Daisy Steele.
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1: From the Sky News Centre at 5, the Prime Minister's refused to set out a timetable for his departure and insists he'll lead Labour into the next election. That's despite more than 80 of his MPs calling for him to go, citing a lack of faith in his leadership. Greater Manchester Mayor Andy Burnham's expected to launch a leadership bid if he can win the Makerfield by-election. Sir Keir Starmer's vowing to carry on.
2: My responsibility is to serve my country. I'm very focused on what I consider to be my responsibility, my duty. I'm not going to walk away. I feel very strongly that I must serve the people who voted me into office.
1: Donald Trump says he's paused planned military action against Iran after pressure from Gulf allies to give diplomacy more time. The US president claims serious negotiations are underway and says he's been told a deal could soon be reached. Trump insists any agreement must guarantee there are no nuclear weapons for Iran.
3: I was asked by Saudi Arabia, Qatar, UAE and some others if we could put it off for 2 or 3 days, a short period of time, because they think that they are getting very close to making a deal.
1: But he's warning Tehran the US remains ready to launch large-scale strikes if talks collapse. Channel 4's removed all series of Married at First Sight UK from its streaming platform after serious allegations were made by former contestants. The broadcaster has launched an external review into claims of sexual assault involving participants on the show. Police in San Diego say two teenage suspects are dead after a shooting at a mosque in the Claremont area of the city. Three men, including a security guard, were killed in the attack. Manchester City boss Pep Guardiola is reportedly set to leave at the end of the season after a decade in charge, winning 20 trophies, including 6 Premier League titles and the Champions League. And Arsenal are on the brink of becoming top-flight champions for the first time in 22 years following a 1-0 victory over Burnley. That's the latest. I'm Daisy Steele.

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1: From the Sky News Centre at 6, the US president called off restarting attacks on Iran as negotiations to end the war continue.
2: I put it off for a little while, hopefully maybe forever, but possibly for a little while, because we've had very big discussions with Iran, and we'll see what they amount to.
1: Donald Trump says he was asked to pause the planned military action by allies in the Gulf to give diplomacy more time. But he's warned the US could unleash a full large-scale assault at a moment's notice if a deal isn't reached. Channel 4's pulled all episodes of Married at First Sight UK from its streaming platform after a series of allegations of wrongdoing. The broadcaster denies accusations it failed in its duty of care after three women claimed they'd been the victims of sexual offences during filming. Sir Keir Starmer will chair his first cabinet meeting since the former Health Secretary Wes Streeting's resignation later. The Prime Minister has once again insisted he will not walk away from Downing Street. Repeat offending of drug driving is almost five times more common than being drunk behind the wheel. More than 12,000 motorists were caught at least three times in the 11 years to 2025. Arsenal boss Mikel Arteta says to be one game away from winning the Premier League shows how strong his players' mindset is. The leaders are back 5 points clear at the top thanks to a 1-0 win at home to Burnley. Arteta feels not conceding in their last four games in all competitions says a lot.
3: The desire that every single player shows in their defensive duties, their behaviours, the way they work for each other is phenomenal. It's a lot of work put it by all the coaches as well. And we all know the importance of that and how many results and wins we have because of that.
1: They'll be champions with another victory at Crystal Palace on Sunday. Manchester City boss Pep Guardiola will reportedly leave the club at the end of the season. The Spaniard has been in the role for 10 years. That's the latest time.

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1: Manx Radio News at 7 o'clock. More am I. I'm Sean Cowper. The Isle of Man could be a driver in drug reform innovation here and across the British Isles. That was the message from panel members at the Pathways to Drug Law Reform meeting hosted by the Positive Action Group. The event saw Ray Lakeman, a father of two sons who died after buying ecstasy off the dark web, Neil Woods, a former undercover police officer, and Jane Slater, the CEO of Transform Drug Policy Foundation, attend the event. Jane explains which regulations could be considered.
2: Pricing, where you're selling these products, you know, location density, are we putting shutters in, what kind of packaging have these items got, how do we block all advertising? Once a product is in a legal system, you can start to apply these kinds of regulations to it.
1: The emergency department at Nobles Hospital is well under the size it should be for the demands it's seeing. Manx Care's Director of Operations has told a Tynwald committee more about plans to expand the facility. It was recently announced that a 12-bed clinical decisions unit is being developed to be opened by the end of this month. Peter Hickman says he's feeling confident ahead of his latest campaign at the TT. The 14-time winner will be the only rider representing 810 Racing this year, as his co-owner and teammate Davy Todd has been ruled as medically unfit to race. Hickman endured a challenging TT last year after an incident in qualifying ruled him out of all the races. Speaking to Manx Radio, he says he has full belief in his team and the bike, and that it would mean more than anything to stand on the top step again.
3: Obviously, last year was not what we had on the agenda at all, but you know, it's part of racing, it's the way things go. It wasn't my fault, it wasn't anyone else's fault, it was just one of them things. You know, I'm fortunate that I'm still here. I'm not 100% still, I've still got some nerve damage in my right shoulder, but I can ride a bike absolutely fine, so I'm looking forward to it. We can build on what we had done already. I think I'm in a strong position to start 2020.
1: In international news, Donald Trump says he's called off planned US military strikes on Iran, saying serious peace negotiations are taking place. But he's warned of the potential for a full large-scale assault if a deal with Tehran is not reached. Channel 4 says it's removed all seasons of Married at First Sight UK from its platform after very serious allegations were made against a small number of contributors. The broadcasters denied claims there were failures in welfare protocols. And Arsenal are on the brink of a first Premier League title in 22 years. It comes following a 1-0 victory at home to already relegated Burnley. Manx Radio News at 3 minutes past seven, our next at 8 o'clock. 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
4: Well, Goromaya, thank you, Sian, from the Ronalds Way Met Office. There is a strong wind warning at the North Irish Sea for later. ZFC is slight, becoming moderate. And the weather's cloudy with hill fog. Maybe some drizzle knocking around on a fresh to strong southerly. It will dry up and become sunny this afternoon. We're up to 14 degrees. Mostly dry overnight into Wednesday, minimum 10 Celsius. Tides currently on the way out. Low water at 5 to 8 this morning. High water just gone 2 o'clock. Low water 28 minutes past 8 tonight. And the sun sets at 20 past 9. And these are the greatest hits on Earth. 24 hours a day from the Isle of Man, Manx Radio Gold.
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4: Happy birthday, Pete Townsend is 81 years of age today.

Maramai, good morning. I'm sorry I can't offer you a much better Tuesday morning than the one we have. It is grey, it's a little dismal, but it is going to get better as the day goes on. It's May the 19th, and the original version of that was in 1963 from an American band called Randy and the Rainbows. Didn't really touch the British chart, and some 15 years later, in 1978, that song did even better than Doing Nothing. It hit number 3 in the British chart with Debbie Harry and the band Blondie from Plastic Letters, her album Denis Denis. And ahead of that, crikey, they made a spectacular sound, didn't they? The Who in 1973, and 5:15 from the rock opera Quadrophenia. Out of My Brain on the Train on the 5:15. And happy birthday to the man who wrote that song, Pete Townsend. Hits 81 years of age today, born in Chiswick, Peter Dennis Blandford Townsend, born on this date in 1945. A war baby. Happy birthday to him, of course, co-founder, guitarist, keyboard player, second lead vocalist, and principal songwriter of The Who, one of the most influential rock bands of the 60s and 70s. Pete's aggressive playing style with the windmill hands and windmill arms, poetic songwriting techniques, and, of course, writing 2 rock operas, as well as other projects. Happy birthday, Pete Townsend, of course. One time, because he spent summer in the Isle of Man many times, because his father, Cliff Townsend, played with the Squadronaires in the Palace Ballroom. Happy birthday, Pete Townsend, 81 years of age today.

19 minutes past 7 o'clock. Good morning. Simply Red with their, I should say, version of I Can't Go For That, No Can Do, because there's a lot of I Can't Go For That, No Can Do by Hall & Oates in there. Sunrise, it was called, from the Home album in 2003, and the Kinks in 1966 from Face to Face, their fine album. And Lazing on a Sunny Afternoon, well, that's the best I can do for you, is to refer to it in song, because it's not like that. The boat is in this morning, got in about 20 to 7. Manxman got in from Heysham, and this morning, just checking outside, yes, the Fastcraft has gone. Manannan left for Liverpool a few moments ago, we'll be there at about 10 o'clock this morning, and Manxman heads for Heysham at 8 o'clock this morning. Remember, every evening this week, the mountain roads close between Barul Park Ramsey and the Craig, 6.30 until no later than 10.30 there, sprucing up the verges and the hedges for TT, which starts when, Andy? Oh, crikey, next Monday.

0: Thanks, Radio Gold, with the greatest hits on earth and the Beatles. I want to hold your hand ahead of that, Travis and Fran Healy. Why does it always rain on me? Because it's Tuesday morning in the Isle of Man. That's why.
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0: Maramai, good morning. It's 26 minutes past seven. How's your coffee this morning?
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All I have to do is dream ahead of that blur. There's no other way. Everything's fine at the airport this morning. First arrival is the 9 o'clock inbound Logan Air from Liverpool. Departures so far this morning. The 714, 707 departures. Logan Air, Liverpool and Newquay via Manchester got away okay. Next outbound is the 955, 5 to 10, Logan Air to Birmingham. And cloudy with hill fog today. Drizzle on a fresh to strong southerly, then drier with sunny intervals this afternoon on the island. Up to 14 degrees, mostly dry overnight. At minimum is 10 degrees Celsius. And the tide still on the way out. Low waters just before 8 o'clock this morning. High tide, 2 o'clock this afternoon. Low tide is half past 8 tonight. And the sun sets at 21 minutes past 9. Good morning. 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

Chaka Khan on Max Radio Gold. In 1978, a song written by Nick Ashford and Valerie Simpson. They have their own hit singles as Ashford and Simpson, but there they were, providing a big hit for Chaka Khan. And ahead of that, The Flirtations. Sounds really American, doesn't it? And they were American, The Flirtations, from South Carolina. But the song was written by Wayne Bickerton and Tony Waddington, who'd go on to great success in the 70s. With the Rubettes. It's true. The song was actually recorded in Britain, The Flirtations, and Nothing But a Heartache. A little northern soul this time in the morning. Doesn't do anybody any harm. What do you say?

And now it's time to see who's won today's Manx Radio Gold Blend of Real Coffee. W-I-N-T. Thank you, and it is, congratulations, Bernie. Hello, Bernie. Bernie in Laxey loves her coffee first thing in the morning. She said, actually, I get out of bed when you do that coffee competition every morning and go and make myself a big jar of coffee. Well, well done. You get the big bag of coffee from Manx Radio Gold, our gold blend of real coffee from manxteaandcoffee.com, and a personal cafetiere. Bernie, come on, up and out of bed, get the duvet away and go and make your coffee. Congratulations, you're a winner today.

Good morning, Morabai. These are the greatest hits on earth, and you hear them 24 hours a day on your smart device on Manx Radio Gold. Dido from the soundtrack of the movie Sliding Doors, and it was also on her album called No Angel. Thank you, there was. And there's the group that at one point were the biggest selling female band in the world. They had 36 chart hits. Altogether, Sarah Dallin, Siobhan Faye, and Karen Woodward were Bananarama. And Robert De Niro's Waiting in 1984 was one of their biggest. In Onken, the temporary lights on White Ridge Road should be exiting today. Maybe they're still, but certainly finished today. They're repairing a gas main leak. In Braddon, temporary lights on Braddon Road near the Strang roundabout. They're improving the bus stop. It's going to be the best bus stop in the world when it's finished, and that'll be by the end of this week. Schools break up for half term this Friday. Pre-TT starts Friday night.

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1: Manx Radio News at 8 o'clock. Moramai, I'm Sean Cowper. The Isle of Man could be a driver in drug reform innovation here and across the British Isles. That was the message from panel members at the Pathways to Drug Law Reform meeting hosted by the Positive Action Group. The event saw Ray Lakeman, a father of two sons who died after buying ecstasy off the dark web, Neil Woods, a former undercover police officer, and Jane Slater, CEO of Transform Drug Policy Foundation, attend. Ray says the government needs to be honest about crimes and deaths due to drugs.
2: The last figure was about 10 a year. For an island this size, that is huge. Proportionately, it is one of the worst in Europe, I would say. You know, it's quite scandalous that we don't know, we don't have enough information, or that they refuse to let us know exactly what's going on.
1: The Isle of Man government has been approached for comment. The emergency department at Nobles Hospital is well under the size it should be for the demands it's seeing. Manx Care's Director of Operations has told a Tynwald committee more about plans to expand the facility. It was recently announced a 12-bed clinical decisions unit is being developed to be opened by the end of this month. Sean Stacey explains how that will help in lieu of getting the authority to build a new emergency department.
3: By moving some clinical space around to allow the accident and emergency department to grow within its existing footprint. There are other services that are currently provided in the accident and emergency department, and we're going to move those shortly to enable some growth into that department, and the clinical team then can redesign the existing footprint.
1: The current position with Ramsey and District Cottage Hospital, and if there is need for a new primary radar at Ronald's Way. Those are questions which will be asked in Tynwald today. Also, the projected cost of the onshore wind farm and whether the regulation of funeral directors has been considered. To start, there's an urgent question from Julie Edge on why adult hospital inpatient and day cases were suspended last week. John Moss has the details.
4: The Ramsey Cottage question is tabled by Laurie Hooper. Also, questions on use of the vehicle test centre by the public. Well, Mr Hooper also wants to know why no infrastructure scheme-supported projects are progressing in the north. Dr Allenson asks, what is the operational protocol for allowing patients prescribed medicinal cannabis products to continue taking them after being admitted to Nobles? And he also has a motion in the main agenda suggesting a citizens' jury should consider a future regulated environment allowing for the sale of cannabis for recreational use. The court will also be asked to approve the awarding of the Tynwald Honour to Peter Kelly, MBE, the architectural historian.
1: You can listen to today's sitting from 10 o'clock this morning via Manx Radio AM, DAB and online. Reintroducing paper services and improving the bins are two issues that need to be addressed in Garth, according to a candidate in the upcoming by-election. James Hewison, a volunteer for the Not For Isle of Man Wind Farm Group, says the main issue for residents in Lonnon are the sewage treatment works and lack of services. Residents will be able to vote from 8am until 8pm on Thursday the 21st of May at the Laxey Working Men's Institute or Baldrine Methodist Church Hall. Mr Hewison adds that he is opposed to the offshore wind farm proposals and would try to encourage people to become more politically minded.
5: We're fairly laid back over here, it's fantastic. But when it comes to things like the wind farm or the sewage plant in Laxey, it's something that really does go against us sometimes because people just will assume, oh, it'll be fine, it'll work itself out.
1: The other candidates standing in the by-election are James Curtis and Richard Taylor. In sport, Peter Hickman says he's feeling confident ahead of his latest campaign at the TT. It comes after he endured a challenging TT last year following an incident in qualifying which ruled him out of all last year's races. In international news, Donald Trump says serious negotiations are now taking place after announcing he's holding off a military attack on Iran planned for today. The US president says he's been asked to do so by the leaders of Qatar, Saudi Arabia and the UAE. The head of Channel 4 insists it acted quickly and appropriately to allegations of sexual assault on Married at First Sight. It's removed all previous seasons of the reality show from its streaming platforms. And the Scotland squad for this summer's World Cup will be announced later this morning. Steve Clark's men have warm-up games against Curaçao and Bolivia. 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
6: Well, Jeremiah, thank you, Sean, from the Runnels Way Met Office. There is a warning of strong winds later in the North Irish Sea. State of sea currently moderate. Cloudy with hill fog on the Isle of Man today, and some drizzle knocking around as well. Terrific. Fresh to strong wind coming in from the south. It's going to be drier with sunny intervals this afternoon and up to 14 degrees. Mainly dry overnight. Minimum 10 degrees Celsius tomorrow. Dry with sunny spells, so we'll wait till then. The tide turned about 10 minutes ago. High water is just after 2 o'clock this afternoon. Low tide, 28 minutes past 8 this evening in Douglas and a few minutes either side elsewhere. Sun sets at 21 minutes past 9 tonight, and the late high water, 20 past 2 a.m. And these are the greatest hits on Earth, 24 hours a day from the Isle of Man, Manx Radio Gold.
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6: Moramai and happy birthday. Pete Townsend is 81 years of age today.

Maramai, good morning. I'm terribly sorry about the weather. There's nothing I can do about it. It's just the way it is. It's pre-TT, but it's supposed to be getting better for TT. In 1978, the album was Out of the Blue. Jeff Lynne, along with the Electric Light Orchestra. It was top 20 in America, top 10 in Britain for Sweet Talking Woman. And ahead of that, Can't Explain, written as everything was by Pete Townsend. Christmas time. 1964 for The Who, big hit single for them, and happy birthday to the boy himself, Peter Dennis Blanford Townsend, born on this date in 1945 in Chiswick, in what was then Middlesex. I think it's Greater London now, but happy birthday to Pete Townsend, co-founder of The Who, guitarist, keyboard player, second lead vocalist, principal songwriter, one of the most influential rock bands of the 60s and 70s, and their influence continues today. And, of course, the man behind rock operas, Tommy and Quadrophenia. His kind of standing is often underplayed because he's not a publicity sort of bloke. But happy birthday to Pete Townsend. And, of course, once upon a time, he was resident in the Isle of Man as a little lad. His mother and father played on the Isle of Man. His father was Cliff Townsend, the singing saxophone with the Squadronaires, and his mother played with the Ivy Benson Band. So, happy birthday, Pete Townsend. I Can't Explain at 13 minutes past 8. Good morning. Manx Radio Gold congratulates Bernie in Laxey. Well done, Bernie. She won today's big bag of Manx Radio Gold blend of coffee from our friends at manxteaandcoffee.com. 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
1: You're just saying that, aren't you? 8:20 with Take That and In Excess on Max Radio Gold and the greatest hits on earth. Hi, good morning to Renee. Tune in to Max Radio Gold this morning. Tidying up because she's got people coming during TT. I don't know whether it's homestay or just friends and family. And she said, it's amazing how many Christmas presents I'm throwing out now. I didn't want that bread maker. And I suddenly found I've got about 10 drinks cups. You know, these big drinks cups that now everybody has. And they're all going into the bin. And I wouldn't put the bread maker in the bin, Renee. But anyway, you know, it's that sort of time of year when you're clearing out for TT. Roads closing at the weekend, of course. They're closing the mountain road on Friday, getting everything ready for TT. And remember, tonight, between 6:30 and no later than 10, the mountain road's closed between Barul Park, Ramsey and the Craig. They're cleaning up the verges and the hedges.

0: Boogie and A Taste of Honey on Manx Radio Gold, and a song written in 1934. Richard Rodgers and Lorenz Hart put Blue Moon together, and it was Elvis did a version of it in the 1950s, and then the Marcells came along in 1961. It was a smash. It was a number one single in Britain, number one single in America. Blue Moon. I'll play that for Manchester City fans.
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0: And that's Bob Lind on Manx Radio Gold. Yes, Manchester City fans, you can now cry into your cornflakes. And Pep Guardiola's match against Aston Villa at the Etihad on Sunday is expected to be his final match. 10 years in charge and all those trophies. Apparently, if you're a football fan, Enzo Maresca of Chelsea is going to take over at Manchester City. The weather for the Isle of Man, cloudy with hill fog, drizzle on a fresh to strong southerly. It will be drier with sunny intervals this afternoon. We're up to 14 degrees, mostly dry overnight. Tide's on the way back in. High water just gone 2 o'clock. Low tide, 28 minutes past 8. Sunset, 21 minutes past 9. High tide overnight is 20 past 2 a.m.

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Elvis on Manx Radio Go, live at the International Hotel in 1969, and The Wonder of You and the old Cat Stevens song, done in great style by the Tremolos. Here comes my baby, it's 12 minutes before 9. Good morning. Awfully sorry about the weather. Try and cheer you up. This is Andy, and these are the greatest hits on Earth, 24 hours a day on Manx Radio Go, on your smart device. 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
1: Manx Radio News at 9 o'clock. More am I. I'm Sean Cowper. Increasing numbers of drug seizures shows there is a growing market for drugs on the Isle of Man. That was the message from a panel member at the Pathways to Drug Law Reform meeting hosted by the Positive Action Group. Former undercover police officer Neil Wood says drug seizures by police aren't the success they seem.
2: We are taught as the general public to see police seizures of drugs as success. It's not success. Every year we have new record seizures. That's evidence of failure, not evidence of success. Those increasing seizures are indicative of the growing market. Policing has no impact on that.
1: The formal acquisition of Manx Telecom by JT Group has been completed. It was officially finalised on Friday after receiving regulatory approval. JT Group, the parent company of Jersey Telecom, says it will accelerate investment in 5G, fibre and digital services on the island. Peter Hickman says he's feeling confident ahead of his latest campaign at the TT. The 14-time winner will be the only rider representing 810 Racing this year, as his co-owner and teammate Davy Todd has been ruled out through injury. Hickman endured a challenging TT in 2025 after an incident in qualifying ruled him out of all of last year's races. Speaking to Manx Radio, he says he has a full belief in the team and the bike, and that it would mean more than anything to stand on the top step again.
3: Obviously, last year was not what we had on the agenda at all, but, you know, it's part of racing. It's the way things go. It wasn't my fault. It wasn't anyone else's fault. It was just one of them things. You know, I'm fortunate that I'm still here. I'm not 100% still. I've still got some nerve damage in my right shoulder, but I can ride a bike absolutely fine. So I'm looking forward to it. We can build on what we had done already. I think I'm in a strong position to start 2026.
1: In international news, Donald Trump says he's called off what he calls a very major attack on Iran after calls from leaders of several Gulf nations. The US president says he's waiting to see if any progress can be made in peace negotiations, but has also warned his military could strike at a moment's notice. Channel 4 says it's launched an external review following allegations of sexual offences by three former Married at First Sight UK contestants. The broadcaster says the well-being of its contributors is its top priority. And Arsenal have taken another step towards Premier League glory with a 1-0 win against Burnley. They sit 5 points clear at the top of the table, knowing anything but a win for Manchester City tonight at Bournemouth would hand them the title. Manx Radio News at 3 minutes past nine, our next at 10 o'clock. In the meantime, keep up to date by following Manx Radio on social media or going to manxradio.com.
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4: Jeremiah, thank you, Sean. It's cloudy with a little hill fog. Well, actually, if you're in the middle of it, there's a lot of hill fog. Hill fog, anyway. And drizzle on a fresh to strong southerly. It will dry up this afternoon with sunny intervals and we're up to 14 degrees. It's a pre-TT tradition. Mostly dry overnight, down to 10 through the night. Tomorrow dry with sunny spells and 15 degrees. Tides on the way back in. High waters a minute after 2 this afternoon. Low tide, 28 minutes past 8. Sunset, 21 minutes past 9 tonight. So we're getting dark at cracky nearly 10 o'clock. And high waters, 20 past 2 a.m. And these are the greatest hits on Earth, 24 hours a day. 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
4: 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Happy birthday, 81 today. Pete Townsend.

It's a fine song, isn't it? They were from Durham. Now, not many big bands come from Durham, but the Cane Gang did. Martin Brammer, Paul Woods and Dave Brewis had that big hit single, The Closest Thing to Heaven. It was a big hit from their album, The Bad and Lowdown World of the Cane Gang, in 1984. Hit single for them on Manx Radio Gold. Before that, He Lives in the Sand in the Isle of Man, of course, written by Pete Townsend, as most things were for The Who in the start of 1967. It came out just before Christmas, 66, and a big hit single for them. And happy birthday to the man himself, Peter Dennis Blandford Townsend, born on this date in 1945. A war baby. Born in Chiswick in Middlesex, but of course, sometime resident of the Isle of Man. Why? Because his mum and dad did summer seasons in the Isle of Man. His father was Cliff Townsend, a professional alto saxophonist with the RAF band, the Squadronaires. And of course, he came to the Isle of Man with the Squadronaires post-war, when they were playing the Palace Ballroom, what's now the car park for the Palace Cinema. And his mum, Betty, was a singer with the Ivy Benson Band. She was a featured vocalist with the Ivy Benson Band. So mum and dad were playing music, and Pete Townsend played in the sand in the Isle of Man. Happy birthday, Pete Townsend, 81 years of age today.

It's the second of four nights that the Mountain Road's going to be closed from 6.30 till no later than, they reckon, 10.30 between Barool Park in Ramsey and the Craig. They're working on the vergers and hedge cutting for TT. Candy Staten and Young Hearts Run Free with the greatest hits on earth and Billy Joel. 19 minutes past nine. Good morning. Thanks for joining Max Radio Gold this wet and miserable morning. Apparently, it's going to get better as the day goes on. So stay in bed, perhaps.

0: from the soundtrack of the movie Slade in Flame and Far, Far Away, and George McRae with Rock Your Baby.
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0: 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Well, today is the day then.
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much I've been peeled today. Still, even still now, there are temporary lights on the prom. They're due to finish at the end of this week near Crown Street. They're working on the pumping station. And in Laxey, still the temporary lights on Ramsey Road near Minocca Crossroads, working on the substation. In Castletown, that short stretch to Fort Island Road from Derby Haven is sometimes open, sometimes closed. They're demolishing the old Golf Links Hotel, which will be nice when it's finished. Well, I mean, not a demolition, when they rebuild whatever's going to be there. Anyway, the weather's cloudy with hill fog. Not much to write home about, to be quite honest. Drizzle and a fresh to strong southerly wind. It will dry up this afternoon with sunny intervals, and we're up to 14 degrees. Mostly dry overnight, they're saying. 10 degrees low temperature. High tide just after 2 o'clock. Low tide about 8:30 tonight. Sunset 9:20. High water overnight 2:20 a.m. Sunrise tomorrow morning at 5:09. And these are the greatest hits on earth.

0: 20 to 10 on Manx Radio Gold. It's Tuesday morning. It's a little grim, but it is going to get better, apparently, say Ronald's Way Met Office, from the album Born in the USA in 1985. Bruce Springsteen and I'm on Fire, and Madonna's big hit from the movie, well, it was actually inspired by the movie Dick Tracy, Vogue, from Madonna. She appeared in the movie Dick Tracy, along with Warren Beatty, though lots of other people, crikey. All sorts of people appeared in lots of cameos, as it were. Al Pacino was in, and also Dustin Hoffman. Yes, of course, Dustin Hoffman was in there. And it was when Madonna was, well, Disney made Dick Tracy, and then they found out on the album I'm Breathless, music inspired by Dick Tracy, was a track called Hanky Panky, which rhymed with Spanky Spanky. Disney didn't see the funny side and Madonna was sacked.
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Pre-TT starts this coming Friday on Balloon. And next Monday, TT 2026 starts. Of course, you will hear all the action. You won't miss the turn of a wheel if you tune to AM 1368. 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

Ray Charles and the Raylettes on Manx Radio Gold and Hit the Road, Jack. Remember the video that went with Rock DJ? It was the one where Robbie Williams started off with a body and stripped the muscles off and ended up as a skeleton. It was weird. The album was Sing When You're Winning from the year 2000, Y2K, when we were all terrified of the Y2K bug and all the computers were going to stop and the planes were going to fall from the sky and the hospitals were going to cease to work. And what happened? Well, everybody paid a lot of money to computer analysts, and that was that.

Tracy Chapman on Max Radio Gold. And congratulations to Bernie and Laxis. You won the coffee today. Enjoy it, Bernie. And I'll be back tomorrow morning with more coffee to give away and more of the greatest hits on earth. Right here. I'm going

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1: Manx Radio News at 10 o'clock. Moramai, I'm Sean Cowper. The Isle of Man could be a driver in drug reform innovation here and across the British Isles. That was the message from panel members at the Pathways to Drug Law Reform meeting hosted by the Positive Action Group. The event saw Ray Lakeman, a father of two sons who died after buying ecstasy off the dark web, Neil Woods, a former undercover police officer, and Jane Slater, CEO of Transform Drug Policy Foundation, attending. Ray says the government needs to be honest about crimes and deaths due to drugs.
2: The last figure was about 10 a year. For an island this size, that is huge. Proportionately, it is one of the worst in Europe, I would say. You know, it's quite scandalous that we don't know, we don't have enough information, or that they refuse to let us know exactly what's going on.
1: The Isle of Man government has been approached for comment. The current position with Ramsey and District Cottage Hospital, and if there's a need for a new primary radar at Ronald's Way. Those are some of the questions in Tynwald today, along with an urgent question on hospital inpatient and day cases. John Moss has the details.
3: The Ramsey Cottage question is tabled by Laurie Hooper. Also, questions on use of the vehicle test centre by the public. Well, Mr Hooper also wants to know why no infrastructure scheme-supported projects are progressing in the north. Dr. Allenson asks, what is the operational protocol for allowing patients prescribed medicinal cannabis products to continue taking them after being admitted to Nobles? And he also has a motion in the main agenda suggesting a citizens' jury should consider a future regulated environment allowing for the sale of cannabis for recreational use. The court will also be asked to approve the awarding of the Tynwald Honour to Peter Kelly, MBE, the architectural historian.
1: That sitting is just getting underway. You can follow coverage on Manx Radio's AM 1368 on DAB and online. A yellow weather warning comes into force later. Ronald's Way Met Office has issued the alert for coastal overtopping from 12:30 this lunchtime until 3:30 p.m. In international news, calls from the leaders of several Gulf nations have apparently convinced Donald Trump to call off an attack on Iran. The US president is warning his military could strike at a moment's notice. The UK government says there must be consequences after three women who appeared on Married at First Sight UK alleged they were victims of sexual offences. Channel 4's removed all previous seasons of the show from its streaming platforms. And Dart star Luke Littler's getting an MBE for services to sport later. England midfielder Alatoon is also being recognised. Manx Radio News at 3 minutes past 10, our next at 11 o'clock. 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The Nation.

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1: Manx Radio News at 11 o'clock, Moramai. I'm Lewis Foster. A number of mitigations are in place as part of a dedicated operational pressure plan formulated by Manx Care ahead of the TT. The Health Minister has been updating Tynwald after procedures at Nobles Hospital were suspended last week owing to the medical facility operating at Opal 4 on the operational pressures escalation level. Claire Christian told the court this morning that clear and early action can be taken before pressures are allowed to escalate during the racing period. Onken MHK Julie Edge asked her if there's a dedicated Manx residence plan in place too. But Ms Christian said the recent situation on the 12th of May was exceptional.
2: I do believe that the situation happened fast in terms of the admissions. There were over 100 calls to the 999 ambulance on that day. No one could have anticipated that on any given day on the Isle of Man. And that is why Opal 4 procedures are there to kick in to make sure that that we prioritise urgent and emergency care.
1: There's a growing market for drugs on the Isle of Man. That was the message from a panel member at the Pathways to Drug Law Reform meeting hosted by the Positive Action Group last night. Former undercover police officer Neil Woods spoke at the event.
3: We are taught as the general public to see police seizures of drugs as success. It's not success. Every year we have new record seizures. That's evidence of failure, not evidence of success. Those increasing seizures are indicative of the growing market. Policing has no impact on that.
1: An Onken commissioner has announced their intention to stand in September's general election. Oliver Lockwood is an actuary and joined the local authority last year. He says his priorities will be getting value for money from business support schemes and health and social care, as well as promoting active travel. Also standing in Onken are Rob Callister, Gabriella Corkish and Julie Edge. And a bakery in Peel has announced it will be closing. In a post on social media, the owner of GG Bakery on Michael Street says the decision wasn't sudden or easy, but the reality of running a small independent business in the current climate has become unsustainable. The latest international news now, and a fourth case of meningitis has been confirmed in Reading. The UK Health Security Agency says the junior school pupil has links to the other students who were infected in the same area. Channel 4's removed previous seasons of Married at First Sight UK from its streaming platforms after three women made allegations of sexual misconduct during filming. The UK government says the claims must be investigated, while the broadcaster says prompt action was taken when concerns were raised. And in sport, Manchester City aren't commenting on fresh reports that Pep Guardiola will stand down at the end of the season. There's been speculation about the future of the Spaniard, who has a year left on his contract. Manx Radio News at 3 minutes past 11, our next at midday. 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

Take a picture of this. The fields are empty, abandoned 59 Chevy. Laying in the back seat, listening to Little Willie John. Yeah, it's when time stood still. You know, I think I'm gonna go down to Madam X and let her read my mind. She said that voodoo stuff don't do

0: Wait, did you hear that?
1: Oh, this is sure stirring up some ghosts for me. She said there's one thing you gotta learn, is not to be afraid of it. I said, no, I like it. I like it, it's good. She said, you like it now, but you'll learn to love it later.

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1: Manx Radio News at midday, Fastamai. I'm Lewis Foster. The Health Minister says she doesn't want to preempt a timeline for the reinstatement of the rehabilitation service on Ramsey and District Cottage Hospital's Martin Ward. It's been shut for several months after extensive issues were found in October last year, whilst teams were tackling a pest infestation. A decision on the status of the future delivery of the service is expected by the end of June. But in Timwald, Claire Christian couldn't confirm what comes next.
2: When that decision is made in June, there will be a clear pathway and a clear, because obviously there might be wherever that decision is going, that provision is going to be, we might need some renovation. And again, that might not be up to us. That is up to our DOI colleagues and us being able to plan that in. But it is absolutely the right thing for patients for it to be relocated as quickly as possible out of the PPU.
1: The Isle of Man could be a driver in drug reform here and across the British Isles. That was the message from panel members at a meeting hosted by the Positive Action Group last night. Ray Lakeman's two sons died after buying ecstasy off the dark web. He says government needs to be honest about crimes and deaths caused by drugs.
3: The last speaker was about 10 a year. For an island this size, that is huge. Proportionately, it is one of the worst in Europe, I would say. You know, it's quite scandalous that we don't know, we don't have enough information, or that they refuse to let us know exactly what's going on.
1: Government has been approached for comment. JT Group, which has now formally acquired Manx Telecom, says it will accelerate investment in 5G, fibre and digital services on the island. The formal acquisition was completed on Friday after receiving regulatory approval, leading to the creation of the largest full-service telecoms provider across the Crown dependencies. And volunteers from Manx charity Beach Buddies will be out on the Balloon course, making sure the circuit is free of litter ahead of the Pre-TT Classic Road races this week. Groups will be assigned a section of the track to tidy this evening. The Pre-TT begins on Friday and will run until Sunday. Turning to the latest international news now, and a national memorial service is being held at St Paul's Cathedral in central London for those impacted by the infected blood scandal. More than 30,000 people contracted HIV and hepatitis from contaminated blood in the 1970s and 80s. The UK government says there must be consequences for criminality or wrongdoing after allegations of sexual misconduct were made by former contestants on Married at First Sight UK. Channel 4's removed all previous seasons of the show from its streaming platforms and launched an external review. And HS2 trains are expected to run slower than planned in order to cut costs. The UK Transport Secretary will provide an update in the Commons later about the high-speed line, which will run between London and Birmingham. Manx Radio News at 3 minutes past 12, our next at 1 o'clock. In the meantime, stay up to date by following Manx Radio on social media or going to manxradio.com.
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And would you save my soul tonight? Would you try?

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1: Manx Radio News at 1 o'clock, Fastamai. I'm Lewis Foster. Manx Care has a plan in place and the hospital is TT ready. That's from the Health Minister, who's been updating Tynwald after procedures at Nobles were suspended last week owing to the medical facility operating at Opal 4. Claire Christian has been telling members about the mitigations in place over the racing period. Onken MHK Julie Edge asked her if there's a dedicated Manx residence plan in place too. But Ms Christian said the recent situation on the 12th of May was exceptional.
2: I do believe that the situation happened fast in terms of the admissions. There were over 100 calls to the 999 ambulance on that day. No one could have anticipated that on any given day on the Isle of Man. And that is why Opal 4 procedures are there to kick in to make sure that that we prioritise urgent and emergency care.
1: The takeover of Manx Telecom by JT Group did not trigger any review under current Manx competition laws, as there's essentially no change to the structure of the market here. The Chief Minister today confirmed in Tynwald that as the sale was a commercial transaction between private parties, government undertook no due diligence. The formal acquisition of Manx Telecom by the parent company of Jersey Telecom was officially completed on Friday after receiving regulatory approval. But Alfred Cannon did confirm the merger was scrutinised in the UK.
3: Primarily under the national security framework rather than under any competition law. I believe the merger was a trigger event under the National Security and Investment Act 2021, as parties to the merger were identified as critical providers to the UK government departments. There is no equivalent legislation in the Isle of Man.
1: Increasing numbers of drug seizures shows there's a growing market for drugs on the Isle of Man. That was the message from a panel member at the Pathways to Drug Law Reform meeting hosted by the Positive Action Group last night. Former undercover police officer Neil Wood spoke alongside Ray Lakeman, a father of two sons who died after buying ecstasy off the dark web. Neil says drug seizures by police aren't the success they seem.
4: We are taught as the general public to see police seizures of drugs as success. It's not success. Every year we have new record seizures. That's evidence of failure, not evidence of success. Those increasing seizures are indicative of the growing market. Policing has no impact on that.
1: An Onken commissioner has announced his intention to stand in September's general election. Oliver Lockwood is an actuary and joined the local authority last year. He says his priorities will be getting value for money from business support schemes and health and social care, as well as promoting active travel. Also standing in Onken are Rob Callister, Gabriella Corkish and Julie Edge. After a challenging campaign last year, Peter Hickman is feeling confident ahead of his TT 2026 campaign. The 14-time winner and outright lap record holder says it would mean more than anything to challenge for top honours again this year. An incident in qualifying ruled him out of all of the 2025 races, but speaking to Manx Radio, he says he has full belief in his team and the bike.
5: Obviously last year was not what we had on the agenda at all, but you know, it's part of racing, it's the way things go. It wasn't my fault, it wasn't anyone else's fault, it was just one of them things. You know, I'm fortunate that I'm still here. I'm not 100% still, I've still got some nerve damage in my right shoulder, but I can ride a bike absolutely fine, so I'm looking forward to it. We can build on what we had done already. I think I'm in a strong position to start 2026.
1: And a yellow weather warning is currently in force for coastal overtopping. Forecasters say the fresh to strong south-westerly wind combined with the spring tide is likely to bring waves and some debris onto coastal roads until around 3:30. Douglas Laxey and Castletown promenades, along with Shore Road in Rushen and to a lesser extent Ramsey Promenade, are likely to be affected. Turning to the latest international news now, and the UK Prime Minister's among the congregation at a memorial service for those affected by one of the biggest treatment disasters in NHS history. More than 30,000 people contracted HIV and hepatitis from contaminated blood in the 1970s, 80s and early 90s. Envelopes have been given out at St Paul's Cathedral containing one victim's name. A fourth case of meningitis B has been confirmed in Reading. The junior school pupil, who's said to have links with other cases in the outbreak, is believed to be recovering well. And in sport, Scotland have named their 26-man squad to travel to their first World Cup in 28 years. 43-year-old Hearts goalkeeper Craig Gordon makes the cut, as does Southampton striker Ross Stewart, who's received his first recall in 4 years. 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From a treasured
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But I wanna know for sure. So come on, hold me tight.

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1: Manx Radio News at 2 o'clock, Fastamai. I'm Lewis Foster. Those applying for a state pension forecast currently face around a three-month wait for one to be issued. The Treasury Minister says in the 2025/26 tax year, the Income Tax Division issued a total of 2,291 statements, and as of the 13th of May this year, there are 536 applications awaiting processing. In Tynwald, Chris Thomas confirmed a new national insurance system is currently in development, scheduled to be rolled out towards the end of this year, which would automate the process. He added the interest in such documents has amplified in recent years.
2: By opportunities for purchasing past years in the United Kingdom. And so at one point, the response time was up to 9 months when there was all sorts of calculation being done by people to see to what extent they could purchase past years in the United Kingdom without a severe restriction. And that was a significant contribution to the build-up in the unfortunate backlog.
1: The Isle of Man government didn't review the recent takeover of Manx Telecom by JT Group, but the UK government did. The Chief Minister today confirmed in Tynwald that as the sale was a commercial transaction between private parties, government undertook no due diligence. The formal acquisition of Manx Telecom by the parent company of Jersey Telecom was officially completed on Friday after receiving regulatory approval. Alfred Cannon did confirm the merger was scrutinised in the UK.
3: Primarily under the national security framework rather than under any competition law. I believe the merger was a trigger event under the National Security and Investment Act 2021 as parties to the merger were identified as critical providers to the UK government departments. There is no equivalent legislation in the Isle of Man.
1: And in sport, former Isle of Man tennis star Billy Harris has been defeated in the qualifiers at this year's French Open. Harris, whose previous clubs include Albany and Castletown, fell to a three-set loss, 6-2, 4-6, 7-6, at the hands of men's singles qualifying fourth seed Cameron Wong. The latest international news. Now, police say a decision will be made on whether criminal charges will be brought over the Grenfell Tower disaster before the 10th anniversary. 72 people died when a fire engulfed a tower block in Kensington in West London in June 2017. A memorial service is taking place in London for the more than 30,000 people who died from contaminated blood in the 1970s, 80s and 90s. The UK Prime Minister is among those at the service at St Paul's Cathedral. And Channel 4 says the well-being of contributors is a top priority after two former Married at First Sight contestants claim they were sexually assaulted on the show. The broadcaster has removed all episodes from their streaming service and launched an investigation. Manx Radio News at 3 minutes past two, our next at 3 o'clock. 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

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And his hunger burns. So he starts to roam the streets at night, and he learns how to steal

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1: Manx Radio News at 3 o'clock, Fastamai. I'm Lewis Foster. The Health Minister says she doesn't want to preempt a delivery timeline for the reinstatement of the rehabilitation service on Martin Ward at Ramsey and District Cottage Hospital. Claire Christian was asked for an update on the status of the ward in Tymwald today. It was shut for several months after extensive issues were found in October last year, whilst teams were tackling a pest infestation, but some services have since returned. A decision on the status of the future delivery of the rehab service is expected by the end of June, but the Health Minister couldn't confirm the timeline after that decision.
2: When that decision is made in June, there will be a clear pathway and a clear, because obviously there might be wherever that decision is going, that provision is going to be, we might need some renovation. And again, that might not be up to us, that is up to our DOI colleagues and us being able to plan that in. But it is absolutely the right thing for patients for it to be relocated as quickly as possible out of the PPU.
1: The Department for Enterprise has described the wedding between Tyson Fury's daughter and her new husband as a true showcase of the breadth and quality of local services available on the island. 16-year-old Venezuela Fury married 19-year-old Noah Price in a ceremony in St. John's on Saturday. It was followed by a reception at the Comus Hotel in Santon. Tessa Hawley reports.
3: A number of Manx businesses were involved, from photographers to event planners, in an occasion which has received widespread press coverage both here and overseas. The DfE told Manx Radio that it shows services on the island are capable of delivering highly professional events. In a statement, it adds, "We welcome the fact that the couple chose to support a number of local businesses to help them be part of their special day, which was also a great show of confidence in the quality that exists across our local economy and makes us proud of the local businesses we're so fortunate to have in the island. We would like to extend our congratulations to the newly married couple and wish them both every happiness for the future."
1: And a bakery in Peel has announced it will be closing. In a post on social media, the owner of GG Bakery on Michael Street says running a small independent business in the current climate has become unsustainable. A closing date hasn't been confirmed. The latest international news now, and the UK Transport Secretary Heidi Alexander's given an update on HS2, with projected total costs now forecast up to £102.7 billion. The timeline's also been pushed back for when the first trains, at slower speeds than first outlined, will be up and running. Up to 20 companies and 57 individuals could face criminal charges over the 2017 Grenfell Tower fire, which killed 72 people. A decision will be made next June. And Andy Burnham's been selected to represent Labour in a by-election in Greater Manchester. Reform's candidate in Makerfield is plumber Robert Kenyon. 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
1: Manx Radio News at 4 o'clock, Fastamai. I'm Lewis Foster. The Isle of Man Office of Fair Trading has confirmed it is to investigate the possible regulation of the island's funeral directors. It says it is to engage in a regulatory compliance consultation with plans to monitor various sectors based on complaints, legislative developments, emerging trends, and regulatory best practice. At the conclusion of the consultation period, considerations will be given to any further action required. OFT Chairman Tim Glover says funeral directors will now be written to and then visited by officers.
2: To establish if they are compliant with the necessary consumer protection law and the legislative principles of fair trading and best practice in the industry.
1: The takeover of Manx Telecom by JT Group did not trigger any review under current Manx competition laws, as there's essentially no change to the structure of the market here. The Chief Minister today confirmed in Timor that as the sale was a commercial transaction between private parties, government undertook no due diligence. The formal acquisition of Manx Telecom by the parent company of Jersey Telecom was officially completed on Friday after receiving regulatory approval. But Alfred Cannon did confirm the merger was scrutinised in the UK.
3: Primarily under the national security framework rather than under any competition law. I believe the merger was a trigger event under the National Security and Investment Act 2021, as parties to the merger were identified as critical providers to the UK government departments. There is no equivalent legislation in the Isle of Man.
1: And those applying for a state pension forecast currently face around a three-month wait for one to be issued. The Treasury Minister says in the 2025/26 tax year, the Income Tax Division issued a total of 2,291 statements, and as of the 13th of May, there are 536 applications awaiting processing. Chris Thomas has confirmed a new national insurance system is currently in development, scheduled to be rolled out towards the end of this year, which would automate the process. The latest international news now, and an update on HS2's revealed it could now cost more than £100 billion and may not be ready until 2039. UK Transport Secretary Heidi Alexander admits the delays and costs are obscene, but insists trains running slower than planned will save cash. Up to 57 people could be charged over the Grenfell Tower fire, which left 72 people dead. The Metropolitan Police is also investigating 20 organisations and says a decision around charges will be made by June next year, by the 10th anniversary of the disaster. And we now know the new hosts of Strictly Come Dancing. The BBC's confirmed Emma Willis, Josh Widdicombe and Yohannes Radabay will front the show when it returns in the autumn. Manx Radio News at 3 minutes past four, our next at 5 o'clock. 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
1: Manx Radio News at 5 o'clock, Fastamai. I'm Lewis Foster. Mitigations are in place and Manx Care has a plan for TT. That's from the Health Minister, who's been updating Tynwald after procedures at Nobles Hospital were suspended last week owing to the medical facility operating at Opal 4 on the operational pressures escalation level. Claire Christian told the court this morning that clear and early action can be taken before pressures are allowed to escalate during the racing period. Honken MHK Julie Edge asked her if there's a dedicated Manx residence plan in place too, but Ms Christian said the situation on the 12th of May was exceptional.
2: I do believe that the situation happened fast in terms of the admissions. There were over 100 calls to the 999 ambulance on that day. No one could have anticipated that on any given day on the Isle of Man, and that is why Opal 4 procedures are there to kick in to make sure that that we prioritise urgent and emergency care.
1: The Isle of Man Office of Fair Trading has confirmed it's to investigate the possible regulation of the island's funeral directors. It says it's to engage in a regulatory compliance consultation with plans to monitor various sectors based on complaints, legislative developments, emerging trends, and regulatory best practice. At the conclusion of the consultation period, considerations will be given to any further action required. OFT Chairman Tim Glover says funeral directors will now be written to and then visited by officers.
3: To establish if they are compliant with the necessary consumer protection law and the legislative principles of fair trading and best practice in the industry.
1: Architectural historian Peter Kelly, MBE, is to be awarded a Tynwald Honour. The medal is given to recipients who've made an outstanding contribution to Manx life over a significant period of time. Chair of the Tynwald Management Committee and Speaker of the House of Keys, Duan Watterson, explained why Mr Kelly had been nominated. Here's just some of what he had to say.
4: Mr Kelly is widely recognised as one of the Isle of Man's foremost champions of Manx heritage, architectural conservation and voluntary service. Beyond his professional career, Mr Kelly has made an extraordinary voluntary contribution. He founded and served as the first chairman of the Isle of Man Victorian Society, co-founded Save Manx Heritage, and has long been a respected heritage caseworker.
1: Previous recipients include Manx Gaelic teacher and broadcaster Dr. Brian Stoll, D-Day veteran Hector Duff, and the founder of Isle of Man Hospice, Nadine Crowther. And keep an eye out for Bill Dale and his beach buddies in the south of the island this evening. The volunteers will be taking to the Balloon course, tidying the circuit ahead of the pre-TT Classic Road Races this weekend. Turning now to the latest international news, and HS2 could now cost more than £100 billion and may not be ready for another 13 years, according to the UK Transport Secretary. Heidi Alexander says slower running trains will save money and cancelling the project wouldn't make financial sense. The Met Police says a decision on bringing forward prosecutions will be made before the 10th anniversary of the Grenfell fire. More than 50 people and around 20 organisations could face charges over the deaths of 72 people in the West London Tower in 2017. John Swinney has been re-elected as Scotland's First Minister after three rounds of voting by MSPs. The SNP leader will be sworn in at Edinburgh's Court of Session tomorrow before naming his cabinet. And former Big Brother presenter Emma Willis has been named as one of the new Strictly hosts. She'll be joined by Josh Widdicombe and Johannes Radebay when the new series returns in September. Manx Radio News at 4 minutes past five, our next at 6 o'clock. 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
5: And a very happy birthday. 81 years of age today. Born in Chiswick in Middlesex on this date in 1945. Peter Dennis Blanford Townsend.

from 1983. Their album was The Luxury Gap, and a song written by Glenn Gregory, Ian Craig Marsh and Martin Ware of Heaven 17. And happy birthday to the boy himself. Martin Ware is 70 years of age today, born in Sheffield in South Yorkshire. Once upon a time with the Human League, they all fell out, and then came Heaven 17. Happy birthday to him. And also happy birthday, Pete Townsend. You heard Squeezebox in 1975 from The Who by Numbers. From The Who, and a big hit single for them. Peter Dennis Blanford Townsend, born on this date in 1945. He is 81 years of age today. He co-founded The Who, main guitarist, keyboard player, second lead vocalist, and principal songwriter. In addition to all that, wrote two rock operas, Tommy and Quadrophenia. Happy birthday, Pete Townsend.

Simply Red on Manx Radio Gold from Douglas in the Isle of Man. These are the greatest hits on earth for your babies. And before that, the Beatles and Billy Preston and Get Back. Remember, the Mountain Roads close from 6:30 this evening till no later than 10:30. They're doing virgin hedge cutting pre-tea.

0: Written by Scott English, the song originally called Brandy was a hit for him in Britain, wasn't in America. The American hit version from Barry Manilow. And then in 2003, number one for Westlife. Mandy.
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4: Yeah!

Sly and the Family Stone on Max Radio Gold from Douglas in the Isle of Man. These are the greatest hits on earth. And from 1967 into 1968, it was a hit in 1968 for Sly and the Family Stone, recorded in 67. Sly and the Family Stone and Dance to the Music and Curiosity Killed the Cat were Down to Earth. At Christmas time, 1986, big hit single, top three single for them. And happy birthday to the boy himself, Ben Volpellier Piero. It was his real name, really. Martin Benedict Volpellier Piero, vocalist with Curiosity Killed the Cat, sporting a distinctive hat, often mistaken for a beret. It's actually a fiddler cap, a traditional Greek fisherman's hat worn backwards. So now you know, straight back down to earth, which is where we belong.

0: What a voice. Gladys Knight with the Pips on Manx Radio Gold and the Midnight Train to Georgia. The weather's been a bit changeable today. We're expecting it to be dry with some late sunshine and dry overnight, minimum 10 degrees Celsius. For tomorrow, Wednesday, for Ukraine, dry with sunny spells, a moderate to fresh southwest wind, daylight maximum 15 degrees. Chance of showers overnight, minimum 11, that is, into Thursday, which is going to be dry with sunny intervals. Fingers crossed. Low tide this evening is 28 minutes past 8. Sunsets about 20 past 9. High water overnight, 20 past 2 a.m. And sunrise tomorrow morning at 10 past 5.
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Nona Hendrix, Sarah Dash and Patti LaBelle. Collectively, LaBelle. And Lady Marmalade on Manx Radio Gold. And ahead of that, Rod Stewart's version of The Stones' Ruby Tuesday. Just a quick word about Wednesday. Tomorrow morning, every Wednesday morning, there's a session of walking hockey. If you don't fancy legging it around, get to the Tommy Clucas Community Sports Centre in Peel every Wednesday at 10:30. A fiver gets you there for the walking hockey session. And tomorrow evening, just give you 24 hours notice of this, there's a post-Gill concert at St John's featuring many of the outstanding performances in the Manx Music Festival recently, including Jane Corkill, who won the Cleveland Medal. There are no tickets needed, but you pay on the door. It's a tenner at St John's Methodist Church Hall. £10 includes a country supper. Yummy! I never knew.

Madness on Max Radio Gold with the old Labby Siffre song, It Must Be Love, and from the soundtrack of a fantastic movie, Running Scared, the movie with Gregory Hines and Billy Crystal, Sweet Freedom on Max Radio Gold, written by the man himself from Heatwave, Rod Temperton. 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

Radcliffe on Manx Radio Gold from Douglas in the Isle of Man, and Devil Woman before that from the album Madman Across the Water in 1972 was Elton John and Tiny Dancer. And that's it from Andy. Back tomorrow evening around 5 o'clock for the drive at 5. 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
1: Manx Radio News at 6 o'clock, Vastamai. I'm Lewis Foster. The takeover of Manx Telecom by JT Group did not trigger any review under current Manx competition laws, as there's essentially no change to the structure of the market here. The Chief Minister has today confirmed in Tynwald that as the sale was a commercial transaction between private parties, government undertook no due diligence. The formal acquisition of Manx Telecom by the parent company of Jersey Telecom was officially completed on Friday after receiving regulatory approval. But Alfred Cannon did confirm that the merger was scrutinised in the UK.
2: Primarily under the national security framework rather than under any competition law. I believe the merger was a trigger event under the National Security and Investment Act 2021 as parties to the merger were identified as critical providers to the UK government departments. There is no equivalent legislation in the Isle of Man.
1: An Onchan commissioner has announced his intention to stand in September's general election. Oliver Lockwood is an actuary and joined the local authority last year. He says his priorities will be getting value for money from business support schemes and health and social care, as well as promoting active travel. Also standing in Onchan are Rob Callister, Gabriella Corkish and Julie Edge. And the Department for Enterprise has described the wedding between Tyson Fury's daughter and her new husband as a true showcase of the breadth and quality of local services available on the island. 16-year-old Venezuela Fury married 19-year-old Noah Price in a ceremony in St. John's on Saturday. It was followed by a reception at the Comis Hotel in Santon. Tessa Hawley reports.
3: A number of Manx businesses were involved, from photographers to event planners, in an occasion which has received widespread press coverage, both here and overseas. The DfE told Manx Radio that it shows services on the island are capable of delivering highly professional events. In a statement, it adds, "We welcome the fact that the couple chose to support a number of local businesses to help them be part of their special day, which was also a great show of confidence in the quality that exists across our local economy and makes us proud of the local businesses we're so fortunate to have in the island. We would like to extend our congratulations to the newly married couple and wish them both every happiness for the future."
1: The international news now, and HS2 could cost more than £100 billion, up from its original estimated budget in 2011 of £32 billion. The UK Transport Secretary's admitted the delays and expense are obscene, but doesn't think cancelling the high-speed rail route would make financial sense. The US says an investigation into the bombing of a school in Iran is complex. More than 100 women and children died when precision-guided missiles hit the site in Minab. And a fourth meningitis case has been confirmed, linked to an outbreak in Reading. We're told a junior school pupil's recovering well. Manx Radio News, the time is 3 minutes past six. For all the latest, stay up to date by following Manx Radio on social media or going to manxradio.com.

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1: From the Sky News Centre at 7, some breaking news. Southampton have been kicked out of the Championship playoffs after admitting to filming the training sessions of a number of clubs. This included Middlesbrough ahead of the playoff semi-finals. Our reporter Kaveh Solekhol explains what will happen now.
2: Middlesbrough will be taking Southampton's place. It will be Hull City versus Middlesbrough on Saturday.
1: Southampton, who can appeal the decision, have also been given a 4-point deduction for next season. Police are urging potential victims of sexual assault on the reality show Married at First Sight UK to come forward. Two women have claimed in a documentary they were raped during filming, while a third has made misconduct allegations. HS2 could now cost more than £100 billion and may not be ready for another 13 years, according to the Transport Secretary. Heidi Alexander says slower running trains will save money. Up to 20 companies and 57 individuals could face criminal charges over the 2017 Grenfell Tower fire. A decision will be made by next June. US military officials claim an investigation into the bombing of a primary school in Iran is more complex than usual.
3: The United States does not deliberately target
4: us. Got that part.
3: Period. Full stop. Nor are the Iranian people our enemy. The school itself is located on an active IRGC cruise missile base. As soon as we're complete, I'm fully committed to transparency.
1: That's Admiral Brad Cooper testifying before Congress. More than 100 women and children died in the attack in Minab. Police in Northern Ireland say they're stepping up patrols after emails were sent to several schools and businesses in County Antrim. Officers don't believe they contained a credible threat. And Manchester City must beat Bournemouth in the Premier League tonight. Otherwise, Arsenal will be champions. But Bournemouth are unbeaten in 16 league matches. That's the latest. I'm Fader Silver.

place and keep the goats away. Now just beyond the darkest hour and just behind the dark.

0: on your smart speaker, playing the greatest hits on earth, 24 hours a day. 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
1: From the Sky News Centre at 8, Southampton have been thrown out of the Championship playoffs after admitting to filming the training sessions of rival teams without permission. It means Middlesbrough have been reinstated to play against Hull in Saturday's final at Wembley. Southampton will appeal the decision. The supporters spoke to us ahead of the verdict.
2: If they're guilty, they're guilty and they deserve to get what's coming to them.
3: As a fan, I feel let down by the club, to be honest.
4: I think it's a storm in a teacup.
2: The club needs to suffer if they've done wrong.
1: Southampton have also been given a 4-point deduction for next season. The Metropolitan Police is urging potential sexual assault victims to contact them after allegations were made during the filming of Married at First Sight UK. Channel 4 is investigating. Donald Trump says Iran is begging for a deal as he doesn't rule out further strikes. The US president spoke as his military officials gave evidence to Congress about an attack on a school in Minab, which killed 100 people in February. HS2 could end up costing more than April's NASA mission to the moon. Latest estimates top the £100 billion mark, with trains unlikely to be ready before 2036. John Swinney's been re-elected as Scotland's First Minister after three rounds of voting by MSPs. The SNP leader will be sworn in tomorrow. And Manchester City must beat Bournemouth tonight, otherwise Arsenal will be Premier League champions. Peter Hood's at the Vitality Stadium.
5: Where it remains, Bournemouth 0, Manchester City 0. We've had a fast start to the game, but chances have been few and far between. Doku has put the ball into the back of the net, ruled offside, and Evel Nielsen for Bournemouth missed a great chance. But it's been Manchester City with most of the possession, but Bournemouth have defended well, and they're holding well against a City team that need to win. Bournemouth 0, City 0.
1: That's the latest. I'm Fader Silver.

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1: From the Sky News Centre at 9. Southampton have appealed against the decision to chuck them out of the Championship playoffs. They've been punished for filming the training sessions of a number of rival clubs, including Middlesbrough, who will now take their place in Saturday's final against Hull. Southampton supporter Charlie Ring says he's shocked the club have done it multiple times.
2: I thought it was going to be a six-point deduction, seven-figure fine, because in my mind, I thought we had only done it once. Obviously, it looks like we've done it more than once. It's very, very disappointing for the fans, mainly. The whole season seems to be just ruined now.
1: They've also been given a four-point deduction for next season. Potential victims of sexual assault on Married at First Sight UK are being urged by police to come forward. Two women claim they were raped during filming of the reality show, while a third has made allegations of misconduct. Up to 57 people and 20 organisations could be charged over the Grenfell Tower fire. Prosecution decisions will be made by June next year. John Swinney staying on as Scotland's First Minister. He's won after three rounds of voting by MSPs in Holyrood. A fourth meningitis case has been confirmed, linked to an outbreak in Reading. We're told a junior school pupil's recovering well. Arsenal are closing in on being crowned Premier League champions tonight because Manchester City are struggling at Bournemouth. Peter Hood's there.
3: Yes, and it's still Bournemouth 1, Manchester City 0. Junior Kroupi's first half goal separates the two sides. He's gone closest, as so has Evan Nielsen, to adding to the score. They've been excellent so far, it has to be said, Bournemouth. But they're defending well. They're not put off by the cavalry that have come on. It's Bournemouth 1, Manchester City 0.
1: Chelsea lead Tottenham 1-0 at Stamford Bridge. Spurs can secure Premier League safety if they win the game. That's the latest. I'm Faye De Silver.

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1: From the Sky News Centre at 10, Arsenal have won the Premier League for the first time since 2004. Mikel Arteta's side have been confirmed as champions with a game to spare after second-placed Manchester City drew 1-1 with Bournemouth. Former Arsenal striker Alan Smith says it's a huge achievement.
2: We've been a long, long wait. Deserving champions. Manchester City did not have enough tonight, or as it turns out, during the season as a whole.
1: The win means Bournemouth have secured European football for next season. Tottenham are hoping to secure Premier League survival with a win at Chelsea, but they're losing 2-1. Meanwhile, Southampton have been expelled from the Championship playoffs. They admitted filming Middlesbrough's training session, who've now taken the final slot and will take on Hull at Wembley on Saturday. The Metropolitan Police is urging potential sexual assault victims to contact them after allegations were made during the filming of Married at First Sight UK. Channel 4's investigating. HS2 could end up costing more than April's NASA mission to the moon. Latest estimates top the £100 billion mark, with trains unlikely to be ready before 2036. John Swinney says he's determined to get on with the job after being voted in again as Scotland's First Minister. The SNP leader led the party to victory, but not an overall majority in elections this month. He's been re-elected after three rounds of voting by MSPs.
3: I gratefully accept the opportunity to serve as First Minister. It is the greatest privilege of my life, and I promise to work every day to repay the trust that the people of Scotland have placed in me.
1: And Emma Willis is one of the new Strictly hosts. She'll be joined by Josh Widdicombe and Johannes Radeby. That's the latest. I'm Faye De Silver.

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1: From the Sky News Centre at 11, Arsenal are celebrating becoming Premier League champions for the first time in 22 years. Mikel Arteta's side can't be caught after second-place Manchester City drew 1-1 at Bournemouth. City boss Pep Guardiola says the best team won the league.
2: We were close to arriving at the last moment and just, of course, on behalf of all Man City, my team, congratulate Arsenal, Mikel, staff, backroom staff, all the players, fans for this Premier League, and they deserve.
1: Southampton have appealed a decision to chuck them out of the Championship playoffs. The club's been punished for filming the training sessions of a number of rival clubs, including Middlesbrough, who will now take their place in Saturday's final against Hull. They've also been penalised with a four-point deduction next season. The Metropolitan Police has urged potential victims of sexual assault on reality TV show Married at First Sight UK to get in touch. Two women alleged in a documentary they'd been raped, and a third made claims of misconduct during filming. Barrister Charlotte Proudman is representing one who were calling Lizzie to protect her identity.
3: I think one of the things that I find remarkable and indeed even inexplicable is that contestants, they don't have any access to the outside world. So Lizzie couldn't just pick up a phone and call her mum or call a friend or access any support network.
1: Channel 4 denies any failure in welfare protocols. Surrey police are investigating child sex abuse allegations linked to documents released in America related to Jeffrey Epstein. The reports concern the 1980s and mid-90s. Up to 57 people could be charged over the Grenfell Tower fire, which left 72 people dead. The Metropolitan Police is also investigating 20 organisations and says a decision around charges will be made by next June. And the new hosts of Strictly Come Dancing have been revealed. The BBC's confirmed Emma Willis, Josh Widdicombe and Johannes Radebe will front the show when it returns in the autumn. That's the latest. I'm Daisy Steele.

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1: From the Sky News Centre at midnight. Thousands of Arsenal fans celebrated outside the Emirates Stadium last night after the club were confirmed as Premier League champions for the first time in 22 years. Manchester City's one-all draw at Bournemouth means Mikel Arteta's side can't be caught at the top going into the final weekend. Our sports correspondent Rob Harris joined the ecstatic supporters.
2: So with a game to spare, Mikel Arteta's side, no, they will be receiving the Premier League trophy on Sunday. This is the outpouring of emotion after so many years of hurt, so many near misses.
1: The relegation battle will go to the final day after Tottenham lost 2-1 at Chelsea. Southampton have been expelled from the Championship playoffs. They admitted filming Middlesbrough's training session, who've now taken the final slot and will take on Hull at Wembley on Saturday. Police are urging potential victims of sexual assault on the reality show Married at First Sight UK to come forward. Two women have claimed in a documentary they were raped during filming, while a third has made misconduct allegations. Channel 4 chief executive Priya Dogra insists the show's got some of the most robust welfare checks in the industry, but has ordered a review.
3: I've seen the accounts of the women present in the Panorama programme, and their distress is obvious. I have huge sympathy for them. The welfare of our contributors is always of paramount importance.
1: Transport Secretary Heidi Alexander has given an HS2 update, with projected total costs now forecast up to £102.7 billion. A timeline's also been pushed back for when the first trains, at slower speeds than first outlined, will be up and running. John Swinney's staying on as Scotland's First Minister. He's won after three rounds of voting by MSPs in Holyrood. And the King and Queen have performed with a folk group celebrating Irish music, song and dance. They've been visiting Belfast's Titanic Quarter. That's the latest. I'm Daisy Steele.
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1: From the Sky News Centre at 1, Arsenal are Premier League champions for the first time in 22 years. After Manchester City drew 1-1 at Bournemouth, thousands of fans gathered outside the Emirates Stadium to celebrate their title success.
2: Last time Arsenal won, I wasn't even fertilised.
3: Yeah! I'm 21 years of age!
2: 22 years we've been waiting for this. Look at the streets of London. No club can do it like this. No goal!
1: It's Arsenal's fourth Premier League title, their first since 2004. Southampton's appeal hearing against their expulsion from the Championship playoffs will take place today. Middlesbrough have replaced them in Saturday's final against Hull after the South Coast club were punished for filming the training sessions of rival clubs. Police are urging any former Married at First Sight contestants who may have been victims of sexual assault to contact them. Two women have claimed they were raped during filming, while a third has made misconduct allegations. Investigators say two teenagers suspected of carrying out a deadly attack on a mosque in California shared what they describe as a broad hatred of different religions and races. Three men were killed at the Islamic Center of San Diego on Monday before the suspects were later found dead in a nearby vehicle. There's a warning: a lack of specialist emergency mental health provision in hospitals in England is putting young people at risk. Figures from the Royal College of Nursing suggest there's been a rise in the number of youngsters waiting more than 12 hours in A&E before being admitted to a mental health unit. Adrian James from NHS England knows how difficult it can be.
4: If you are in mental health crisis, if you are struggling with your mental health, we know that that can be really very painful and you don't want to be waiting for a very long time.
1: A new study suggests we should quadruple the amount of exercise we take in a week for maximum health benefits. Researchers in China say exerting ourselves for 610 minutes is the optimal amount. That's the latest. I'm Daisy Steele.
5: Plum Master at Haldane Fisher, your go-to for plumbing and heating essentials. You'll get everything you need from Plum Master at Haldane Fisher today.